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A big black cloud come. 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Here comes a Tupelo. 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

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Yeah, yeah, yeah. Yeah, yeah.

Let's play. Let's play. Let's play. Let's play like we were brothers. Let's play like brothers do. Let's play like we were.